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0: It's an evening of Regency-inspired elegance and theatrical flair. 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

0: Well, that was Will Smith Wait For You. I asked if anyone had had a productive morning. Look outside, the weather is absolutely gorgeous. This one comes in from Sonia. He says, productive morning, Connor. I've been up tan on from his son Connell's prize night and taken Slinky the sausage dog off for his cut as well. Is Slinky the sausage dog also going to the prize night? Because otherwise, why is he getting the haircut? Is he maybe a little tan for him too? Sonia, I hope you're having a lovely morning. It's time now for Q's Mystery Movie.
1: Q's Mystery Movie.
0: Okay, so Q's Mystery Movie, a time in the show where I test your movie trivia knowledge. Are you a movie know-it-all or a movie know-nothing? If you've not been here before for Q's Mystery Movie, I play you three clips from the same movie back-to-back, and all you've got to do is try to identify that movie. Now, talking about your three clips, here they are.
2: Mr. President, our intelligence tells us the object has settled into a stationary orbit.
3: Where are they heading?
2: They should be entering our atmosphere within the next 25 minutes.
4: Now there is much we can learn from each other if we can negotiate a truce. We can find a way to coexist.
5: Welcome to Earth.
0: Okay, so there you have it. They are your three clips in the same movie back to back. But can you identify this weekend's Q Mystery Movie? If you think you know what it is, all you've got to do is send me a little WhatsApp into the studio. Let me know your name and the title of this weekend's Q Mystery Movie. Sometimes people throw a few facts into it, like who stars in the movie, what year it was out. If you want to do that, you work away. If you just want to play along and send me your name and the title of the movie, here's the number you'll need.
1: Message Connor on WhatsApp.
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1: It's a winning weekend on Q Radio with Hillsbritton at Hillsborough Castle and Gardens on Saturday the 27th of June.
2: Oh, it is indeed. And I have the first pair of tickets to give away for Hillsbritton at Hillsborough Castle and Gardens. An evening filled with West End music and charm. From the elegance and glamour of Hillsbritton to the energy of the Ceilidh at the Castle, this is going to be an unforgettable night of world-class entertainment, all under the stars, all taking in what we all love, Bridgerton. And it's one of their summer concerts planned at Hillsborough Castle Gardens, put on by the amazing Peter Corey Productions, who I've had the pleasure of watching quite a lot of his shows, and they are always unbelievable. For more information, you can head to petercoreyproductions.com. But I have a pair of tickets to give away right now. And this week, it's a little bit different. It's not just a cue to WhatsApp. We're going to put you to the test, and we're going to test your Bridgerton knowledge live right here on Q Radio. Each of us are going to have a question across the weekend, and all you've got to do to be in with a chance of winning those tickets is answer that question correctly. And my question is, now listen out for this. If you're a fan of Bridgerton, you might get this quite easily. If you're not a fan of Bridgerton, there's a wee mate called Google might help you out. What is the name of the Queen in Bridgerton? So that is your question. That's the lines open right now. I want you to get your answers into me, and you could be in with a chance of winning these tickets to Hillsbritton at Hillsborough Castle and Gardens, which is sure to be a night filled with amazing music, and again, all under the stars. It's going to be absolutely stunning. The number you need to get your answer into me is 07702 687 001, and once more, to be in the chance of winning those tickets, your question is, what is the name of the Queen in Bridgerton? I'm going to give you one song of Boys Life coming up, and after that I'll announce the winner. Good luck.
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0: Olivia Dean is Man I Need, and two Olivias back to back actually. Just before that, Olivia Rodrigo, Drop Dead. It's Q Radio, 22 minutes past 10. You're with Kushla. Big hello if you are just tuning in. The sun is absolutely shining today, and of course it's bank holiday weekend. Hopefully you've got some nice plans lined up. I have absolutely nothing planned for the rest of my day, but honestly I'm gonna have to get something sorted because that weather is too good. Alright, I've got music coming up from Somber, some Sia, of course our latest entertainment news as well coming up very shortly, and One Republic next.
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2: First up in your entertainment news, video footage of Britney Spears' arrest back in March revealed she offered to make police officers lasagna back at her house. The singer was pulled over after being spotted driving erratically near her home in California. She avoided jail after pleading guilty to reckless driving and was given a year's probation. In other news, Olivia Rodrigo says her new song The Cure is a thesis statement for her upcoming album. The record release marks nearly a year since she headlined Glastonbury Festival.

0: Someone requested that on the All Request Lunch last Saturday. And I had it in my head majority of this week. It's an absolute tune. Girls Aloud, that is The Promise. 20 to 11, you're with Kushla. 3 until 2 o'clock, keeping you company. I cannot speak today. Keeping you company for your Saturday. I hope you're good. Hopefully you've got some nice plans. You're having a lovely morning, however you are spending it. If you do listen into myself in the evening show, you will know that all of this week we have been spotlighting Noah Kahan, his latest album, The Great Divide, and of course the deluxe version, The Last of the Bugs. And I have a brand new Noah Kahan track on the way to you before 11 o'clock, and we'll do some Hozier next. Kushla Rice.
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0: American Author's Best Day of My Life. That is the kind of energy we want today in the All Request Lunch feel good sing along song. So get in touch. The All Request Lunch about 20 minutes away. What would you love to hear? The WhatsApp number is 07702 687 001. Some great ones coming in. The log is starting to look full, so if you would like your chance to get your song played, do get in touch nice and early and we will work our way through as many as we can. Stick around before 1 o'clock. We are going to get a spin of our weekend future hit, brand new music from The Script.
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Celine Dion, It's All Coming Back. So, I mean, I'm playing that for Connie. Dragged into work today, but hopefully you're having a full-on sing-song right now wherever you are. This is the All Request Lunch, 1 hour of your music. 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

0: wrapping up the All Request Lunch with Temper Trap. Sweet Disposition playing that for Sarah, working hard today. Thank you so much for all the texts coming in. And for spending your Saturday with me, keeping me company. I hope you have a great weekend, whatever your plans are. If you're lucky enough to be off on Bank Holiday Monday, I hope you have a lovely bank holiday. More chances to win, of course. It's a winning weekend with Hillsbritton. So if you're a Bridgerton fan, stick around. Tyree has another pair of tickets up for grabs on the show after 2 o'clock.
1: Coming up,
0: Sonia on the way with your latest news and sport at 2. Tyree Patton then bringing you into your Saturday afternoon, keeping you company through until 6 o'clock. I'll be back with you again on Monday, covering Q Radio Drive for Abe from 4. Have a great bank holiday weekend.
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0: Ariana Grande, Thank You, next, playing on Q Radio. And next, we've got to get on some Somber, don't we?
1: Q. Refresh your home and garden this spring on Q Radio Mid-Morning. 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

0: And there's Dracula taking us up to 4 o'clock. Sonia's got your latest news and sport next, and then after four, it's our 15-minute takeover.
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0: on the way now, filling in for Garth Woods. He's going to have your Saturday night covered. Have a great one. Have a great bank holiday weekend. And I will see you back here same time next week.
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0: Sunset Brothers, and I'm feeling it playing on Q Radio's Dance Anthems. I hope your Saturday night is going well. Big hello to Gemma and her boyfriend Ryan. They're out in the car having a chilled one tonight. Hope it's going well. Nice to have you listening, guys. Who else is there? Chucky O'Kane. It's always good to have Chucky listening. Out in Kilray, loving the tunes as always. Glad to hear Chucky. And a big shout out to Ruth, Charlie and Frankie. Dancing the night away in the back garden. That's the way to do it. And don't be worrying, because I've got more big tunes on the way. We've got Darude, Dash Berlin and Gigi D'Agostino after this.
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1: It's an evening of Regency-inspired elegance and theatrical flair. So this winning weekend on Q Radio, don't miss your chance to win a pair of tickets to Hillsburton at Hillsborough Castle and Gardens on Saturday the 27th of June. 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

0: Maury Kanta. Yiki Yiki. I don't know what I just said there, if I'm being honest. Shout out again to Louise and to Shell, who won the catwalk competition at the Q Radio. Big event in Revolution to Cuba last Sunday with Jerry Lavs and Abe Sese. Oh, saw that. It looks so, so fun. Well done to you. Hello to Danny Little. Originally from Eglinton, he tells me, but now living in London. Over 40 years. Wow, that's a long time. In the Isle of Man now, though, for 2 weeks, and he loves listening to Q Radio. We love having you listening, Danny. Good to have you. I've got some Dario G on the way, and Sasha and Maria after this.
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Check out the sound. Here is the rhythm even bigger than before. It is loud and kicking. Check out the sound. Here is the rhythm even bigger than before. It is loud and kicking. Check out the sound. Here is the rhythm even bigger than before. It is loud and kicking. Check out the sound. Here is the rhythm.

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0: That was Rage with Run To You here on Q Radio. Now, there are more tunes coming right up. 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

0: Merinta Spuds, are you receiving me?
1: What's that you got there?
0: A walkie-talkie. When you grow spuds for Ginsters, you want to be in radio contact with them at all times. You're okay, my lovelies. Over. I don't like it. They've gone quiet.
1: But they're potatoes.
0: All I can say is you'll never grow the spuds of your dreams with an attitude like that. Ginsters taste the effort.
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